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Smile, you on candy camera. 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

0: taking off.
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have to worry about me squashing other deals, cause they've already been squished. 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
1: Hey, yeah, that's where you are, Gem FM, Bowen's very own community radio. I'm Donna, and you're here with the Wednesday afternoon show. You might be able to hear in the background some circular saws cutting through metal. Maybe it's only for me that I can hear it, but the people next door are grinding. There, it stopped. Well, sorry if I was yelling. Anyway, look, if it's there in the background, don't worry. I'm sure it'll stop eventually. As always, I'm here every Wednesday, 2 till 4, and it's lovely to know that you're listening. I'm really grateful for everyone who listens. I play different music from the usual mix, so, you know, it's not your regular hits from the 80s and 90s. However, I do like to play music that's a little more wallpaper-like, a little bit more in the background, relaxed. I actually had two people texting in saying exactly that, that they liked that my music was in the background, like they knew. That was really interesting. Hey, so don't be shy. You can text in the text line 0484 510 152, and I will give that number throughout the session today. I'm here till four, so I will give that number again. And I do have a secret word today. Look, we have a secret word every show. Thanks to everyone who's texted in. I notice all the shows get lots of interest, so it's fabulous. All the shows are having listeners, and listeners are texting in. So thanks for that engagement. It just helps us. It gives us an idea, you know, that you're listening, really, because for a long time, Gem FM kind of just wasn't working. And thanks to the hard work of a few volunteers, this station is happening again. So all power to Mac and Kerry and to Willie T and Roxy, who've really put a lot of effort into creating and making the station known again. But of course, thank you to all the volunteers, because without all these various shows, and there's so many great shows, we wouldn't have a station. So there's a bit of self-congratulations going on there. Now, my word today is Venus. Have you seen the beautiful crescent moon coming out of the dark moon, this first quarter going into the waxing, into the full moon? The first few days after the dark moon, the crescent moon was hanging there with Venus just above it. It looked like the sun, or the edge of the sun, this sliver of sun on the horizon. It was so close and so golden. I've never seen the moon quite like that. Last month was the same, and perhaps next month will be the same. Check it out next time there's a new moon. Venus just sitting in the kind of belly of the crescent moon. It was exquisite. So Venus is my word today. Venus, what a great, beautiful planet. Our morning star, our evening star. Sound like Trump there, don't I? It was great. It was beautiful. But no, it's it's my ruling planet, so I'm especially fond of Venus. Enough talk. Venus is the word, and I'm just having a bit of trouble hearing myself with all this background noise, so forgive me if I'm popping and yelling. Venus is the word today. 0484 510 152. That number again, 0484 510 152. Text in the word Venus. Don't forget your name. Let us know where you're listening in from, and you could go in the draw to win a $200 gift voucher from Home Hardware Bowen and a Gem FM merch pack. Okay, on with the music. I'm starting with some flavours of Australian music now, varied and different. This is the Wong Janis. She's a cello player, and these are all original pieces, by the way. And this is the Wong Janis with a piece that she performed in the environment, I believe, just somewhere out of Melbourne. But it's called Marrakesh with a hint of the sea.

Bowen musician Zed Charles there with Coming Home. I saw him perform that live down at the Yacht Club on Sunday. It sounded amazing. Just him and his guitar. But there you heard Zed Charles with Jesse Redwing as well. And that's from his latest album. You can check out Zed Charles anytime. He plays around Bowen and the Whitsundays. And if you're thinking of going to the Airlie Beach Festival of Music, he's one of the artists you'll see there. And the powers that be have gotten together and created a groove Bus Express, and this is only for Bowen music lovers. We've Gem FM have got a bus, and we've got a special price for Bowen people who want to go to the Airlie Beach Festival of Music just for one day. It's a one-day festival pass at $130, great value. And the return bus from Bowen is $20. We've got a driver, and so you can come along. We depart Bowen at 9 a.m. and return to Bowen around 9 p.m. And then, you know, you don't have to stick with the crew. You can just do your own thing, catch your favourite artist, grab a bite to eat, just soak up the atmosphere, make a day of it. So that's the Groove Bus Express. 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

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Okay, that would be great. So the Groove Bus Express, and that's coming to, well, the Airlie Beach Festival of Music. That's in November, but we're just trying to get numbers so we can work out if it's going to work or not. So get in quick, get in early, bring your friends. It's going to be a blast. Okay, so Zed Charles is one of the people you'll hear there. Before that was Sydney artist Thief, and she wrote that piece and performed all the instruments there, Falling Out of Touch. And before that, the Wong Janice with her piece Marrakesh with a hint of the sea. So sticking with some Australian music now, I just thought, you know, we'd kind of stick to the flavour of Australian music for a little bit longer. This is the Eastern Arunda Band, and they're from Central Australia, east of Alice Springs. And this is I Had a Dream.

It really is a feeling of being on the wide open road. I love the spaciousness in that sound. From the Triffids, all the way from 1986, a long time ago now. The Triffids there are long ago disbanded, but a favourite band of mine when I lived in Sydney. I would go and see them when they visited from Perth. I just really loved their music. So they're an Australian band, or they were an Australian band, I guess. Different members perhaps doing different things now. Musically, but as far as I know, they pretty much all went in different directions. So before that, Japana, which is Sunset, Japana, Sunset Dreaming, from all the way from the Northern Territory, Yolngu, I can't remember, Sunset Dreaming, I'll have to look it up. Japana, that's terrible. I've got a blank on their name. It will come back. Oh, that is very embarrassing. I'm so sorry. I had it there and now I can't find it. But look, that's the radio edit for Japana. It's the Yolngu singers. And I Had a Dream from the Eastern Arunda band, singing, of course, in Arunda, all the way from Central Australia. And that's another one from way back in the late part of the 20th century. My secret word today is Venus. If anybody saw, I'm sure I didn't imagine it, but if anyone else saw Venus hanging just above the beautiful crescent moon as it was going down in the sky, you know, if you went out about 6, 7, 8 p.m., you would have seen the kind of sliver of a crescent moon just sitting kind of relatively above the roofs and then of the houses, and then just slowly getting down right above the horizon. And it was very golden and very large, with Venus sitting right in the belly of the crescent moon. It was quite a beautiful picture. I didn't take one, I just recorded it in my mind. But my word today is Venus. So please, if you want to go in the listen and win competition for September, the word today is Venus. And the number is 0484 510 152. The text line here, 0484 510 152. Let me know where you're listening in from. That would be really good to know. And your name. To go in the draw to win a $200 gift voucher from Home Hardware Bowen and a Gem FM merch pack. Venus. I think I've got that song somewhere. I might have to play it just for today. Shocking blue, isn't it? I'll see if I can find it. Also, if you... excuse me. Sorry, frog in my throat. Also, if you're a tradie and you might be having the radio on at the moment and you're listening, come on down to Home Hardware Bowen this Friday, the 18th of September, from 7 a.m. to 9 a.m. They've got a huge tradie breakfast. It's happening all across the country to help raise awareness, start important conversations, and strengthen support for mental health in the industry. So Kelly, the store manager there, will be cooking up a free breakfast. How, that's fun, isn't it? A free breakfast this Friday. If you're a tradie in Bowen, starting 7 a.m, come on down, grab a bite, have a chat, and just start your Friday with Home Hardware Bowen. That's this Friday, 18th of September, 7 a.m. to 9 a.m, the huge tradie breakfast. I rather suspect that's sponsored by the Whitsunday Suicide Prevention Network. And if you wanted more information about the Groove Bus Express for our exclusive Bowen Visitors One-Day Festival Pass, $130, return bus from Bowen, $20, all up, $150. Just go to the Facebook page and message us there, and we can give you all the details. It could be fun, especially if you grab a few friends, because you don't have to worry about driving. You just go down and enjoy the day. All right, I think given that my secret word today is Venus, it's only right that I should play this Dutch band. I think this was their only hit. I do remember looking up what else they kind of... I mean, they played around, but this... Venus was their big hit. Hope you like it.

Oops, I couldn't find the mic there. I had so many papers on the way, on the desk. Hey, that's Grace Slick, Jefferson Starship, all the way back from the early 70s, those days when that kind of Californian sound, Mamas and the Papas and all that kind of valley sound, even a bit of Frank Zappa, that kind of quality of sound was big. Brings back lots of memories. Before that, Interstellar, it was a version of the soundtrack from Interstellar, from Pandora, Chill With Me, and Cody. So just a kind of variation on the theme there. Before that, Nat Bach with A Groundedness. Nat Bach is an Australian composer and performer performing there on the piano. Actually, I think that piece was recorded live. Yeah, it was. There were people clapping at the end. A beautiful piece, Forever Changed by Nat Bach. And before that, Abel Selecho, I'm not sure if I've pronounced that correctly, he's a South African cellist. That's a hymn, it's got, the piece is called, I can't say it in Swahili or whatever, but it's Sole Sole, Sole Sole. And it's actually a reinterpretation of a hymn, and it's called one of the hymns of Bantu. So obviously from another language, from probably a South African language, but he's interpreted it for cello, and basically it means everything is everything. Everything is everything. I mean, how can you argue? Before that, Dreamy, and that's Hania Rani. It was a very live piece, recorded live. That's Hania Rani's homage to Giacometti, the Italian sculptor. And Venus right at the top there from the Dutch band Shocking Blue. I can still see that video. I loved that. I love that video. I love that song. Right back in the days when I think videos were kind of basically live performance intercut with the odd cutaway from, you know, someone on a hill somewhere, and then they'd cut back to them performing. It was a very basic video, but I remember thinking it was pretty good. Okay, you're listening to Bowen Community Radio. We're all volunteers here, you know, so it's great to have your feedback. Then when we hold our listen and win competition, we get a little bit of feedback from people. So it's great to hear from you. And even if you're thinking of texting in, think, just do it, you know. 0484 510 152. My word today is Venus. And I found a beautiful photo that somebody had taken, probably in a very spare part of Australia. There was no buildings, just a dead tree, actually. It was a very beautiful photo of Venus sitting in the belly of the crescent moon just a couple of nights ago. So Venus is the word for the Listen and Win competition for September. The prize is a $200 gift voucher to Home Hardware Bowen and a Gem FM merch pack. It's worth going in the competition, honestly, just to get a Gem FM t-shirt. They're really nice. And the word Venus, text it to 0484 510 152. If you're running to get a pen, I'll say the number again, 0484 510 152. You can always check it out on the Gem FM webpage. The phone number's right there in the top right hand corner. And just a reminder that with the Gem FM powers that be have gotten together with Airlie Beach Festival of Music, and we've got the Groove Bus Express, so you can join us. There are limited seats on the bus, but it's a one-day return bus trip to the Airlie Beach Festival of Music in the day that the Bowen bus will be leaving is Sunday, 8th of November. So if you're interested in jumping aboard, it's $150. That's your day pass to the Airlie Beach Festival of Music and the return bus fare. And you're free to obviously just do your own thing. 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So go to the Facebook page on 95.1 Gem FM Facebook page. 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Love to hear from you if you think it's a good idea, or if you can get a group of people together, even better.
I'm here till four today. This is the Wednesday afternoon show. I'm Donna, and I hope your day's going well. I hope it's just, you know, cruising. I hope that, you know, even if things suddenly, sometimes things suddenly go south and they get a little bit sour. And then, you know, we walk around with this sour taste in our mouth. But then, you know, you think, goodness me, here we are in this beautiful part of the world. And we've got so many great radio programs to listen to on Gem FM. So, you know, you probably want to just cheer up again. The one thing I've been doing, which has been bringing me great pleasure, apart from swimming in the sea, of course, is I've been making some great teas. I grow ginger and turmeric, so I've been having a lot of ginger and turmeric tea with a slice of lemon. Wow, what a great way to start the morning. Just love that. After the teeth got a bit edgy, I gave up the lemon. And I've just been having ginger. I put in some fennel seeds and some green cardamom pods because I just like the quality of those spices. The fennel is great for digestion. And the cardamom is a little bit kind of uplifting energetically. Anyway, I teach breath work, and I was telling one of the ladies who came along how much I was enjoying this tea. And she said, what about lemongrass and ginger? She said that's what she drinks. And so I grow lemongrass. So she said you use the white bit of the lemongrass, just slice it up with some fresh ginger or grated ginger, however you like it, and some hot boiling water. And I've been drinking it the last couple of days. It's just beautiful. It's very refreshing. And I've also been putting some of the leaves of the lemongrass in as well. It's kind of refreshing, but it still has that zing from the ginger. That's a wow combo. Anyway, I'd love to know if you're a tea drinker, and if you are, what sort of tea you like to drink. I mean, you probably like, you know, just tea. But yeah, I'm not really a big fan of tea. I just like all these herbal business. Anyway, here you are. It's Gem FM. Gem FM, the Wednesday afternoon show. Look, there's so many great shows to listen to. I'm going to tell you all about them very soon. I'm going to play a bit of J.S. Bach. Just a snippet. This is on the G string. Bit of double entendre there. Have fun with it.

cansar de...

Oh, Gem FM, the Wednesday afternoon show. I'm Donna. That was The Quiet Monks with A Silent Prayer. Alleluia. Before that, The Residents, an avant-garde band from the United States back in the 90s. This is a man's world. Love that version. No one knows who The Residents were. They were always wore kind of eyeballs over their head. I think they might have been closely related to Devo, who kind of wore pot plants over their head. Anyway, I love them. I love their music. I used to listen to it a lot. And that one, I've got another version of it, actually. James Brown and Pavarotti doing a duet. That's pretty wild. However, and then before that, J.S. Bach. That was played on the G string, obviously on the piano. That was an arrangement from Víkingur Ólafsson, the Icelandic pianist, and it was an arrangement from an orchestration, but he was just there playing the piano. Kind of sweet, really. It's probably a much longer piece. I don't know all these bigger, longer pieces, but it's nice. It's amazing, actually, what can be put across in a short period of time. So that wasn't very long, and just enough to kind of get the flavour of it. It was very much that music that would have been played on a harpsichord, and probably, I guess, at the time that J.S. Bach, when was that, the 16th century? At the time he was writing and performing, it probably would have been a pretty small audience. Anyway, look, here on Gem FM, as I mentioned, we have lots of great shows on air every week. I'm here every Wednesday with the Wednesday afternoon show. Always happy to be here playing my eclectic mix of music, something you may not normally hear on other parts of the network. Country Rocks with Roxy coming up at 5 today. Now, Roxy plays lots of traditional country music. She loves the traditional music. And every week she always interviews, usually an Australian, sometimes a New Zealander country artist, and talks to them about their new single and plays their new single. And she's had that format from the very beginning. And it's a great format. Just having a listen to something new and having the person introduce it and tell the story about it. Country Rocks with Roxy today, every Wednesday at 5 till 7. And following that, Willie T at the Crossroads. That's a great blues program. I was listening to it last week. I just caught the last hour and really enjoyed the mix. And then he ended it, Willie T. Ended the show with some tracks from Freddie King, whom I hadn't heard before. I really enjoyed it. So there's always something new. If you know the blues, you think you know the blues, check it out. Willie T at the Crossroads, 7 till 9. Every Thursday at 10 is Jude's Gems, and Jude plays some great music as well. She's got her own style, her own mix of music, and often talks about a particular narrative, and like if she's been on a journey or a trip or something that's inspired her. So that's Jude's Gems every Thursday at 10. And every Thursday at 5, Blast from the Past with Mac. That's a favourite of mine. You just sit back, find a comfy chair, get a cool drink, preferably watch the sunset, and let him pick the tunes. You probably know a lot of the bands, but maybe not that particular tune. Blast from the Past with Mac. That's every Thursday, 5 till 7. And we've got more shows. I'll tell you about them as time goes on. I won't overload you right now with them. I'm just going back to some Australian music now, trying to play quite a lot of Australian music in today's show. This is the Wednesday afternoon show. Oh, don't forget my word, Venus. Venus is the word. Text it in 0484 510 152. 0484 510 152. The word is Venus. Let me know your name and where you're listening in from. And that's for our Listen and Win competition for a $200 gift voucher to Home Hardware Bowen and the Gem FM merch pack as well. Venus. Cross Currents now by Ken Murray.

Oh, all the way from 1965, A Taste of Honey from Herb Albert and the Tijuana Brass. Before that, True Love, Beloved, I Am Calling You. That's from Paraquoi. She's an Australian artist. However, I believe she is based in somewhere in Eastern Europe now, very popular in Europe on that kind of devotional music scene, Paraquoi, but originally Australian. And before that, The Shadow of Your Smile from Astrid Gilberto. Astrid Gilberto, the daughter of one of the great Brazilian players. And she started singing on her father's music with her father's bands, and then she put out some of her own music. And that, again, was from the 60s, really going back to the later part of the 20th century there, The Shadow of Your Smile. It was actually the theme song from a film called The Sandpiper, probably largely forgotten. However, the song remains. And before that, Nick. Now, Nick spelt with the letter, with the number 9, I-C-K, so Nick. And he's a Danish jazz performer, and that's one of his original pieces called Postcard from 2023. And at the very top, Australian artist Ken Murray with his guitar piece, beautifully played by himself, Cross Currents. You are listening here to Gem FM, Bowen Community Radio. We've got such great giveaways at the moment. We've got the Listen and Win competition, a $200 gift voucher to be won, and you'll find out if you go in the draw, you'll find out if you've won if you tune in to What's Happening in Bowen and the Wit Sundays with Roxy on Friday, October the 2nd. So the word today is Venus. If you've just tuned in, just shoot the word Venus to this number, 0484 510 152, and let me know your name and also where you're listening in from. Also, Roxy has every Friday What's Happening in Bowen and the Wit Sundays, and you can find out what's happening from 10 till 12 with Roxy every Friday, What's Happening in Bowen and the Wit Sundays. And also on Friday at 3, the Four Artists Show with Tony. He plays four songs from four artists. And Tony also has a show on Saturday at, also at 3 o'clock on Sunday, the Australian Country Music Show. He seems to have another one. Every time I look at the board, there's another show. He's got another one, 8:30 on Saturday, Classic Albums Revisited. And 12 o'clock on Monday, Tony has a show, The Oz Music Show. I guess I reckon I'm probably playing slightly different Australian music to what Tony's playing. I'd be interested to see what you think as a listener, if you're picking up different Australian music from what I'm playing to his shows. I mean, I usually just play a mix of music that I like, but I thought I'd like to concentrate a bit today on Australian music, just to keep the APRA happy and to keep the Australian musicians paid, because let's face it, you know, with the AI stealing everyone's intellectual work, everyone stealing people's novels. A friend of mine is a novelist. She's had many of her novels simply stolen without her permission. AI, it's a threat. It's a threat to humanity, and people who don't believe it, I think it's not going to take long for them to find out. All right. That's my view anyway. You don't have to believe me. I'd love to know what you think. 0484 510 152. Do you think AI is a threat to humanity? I'd love to know. Look, I wanted to also let you know the good people at the Bowen RSL are conducting a service Friday the 9th of October. So you've got a nice bit of notice if you want to put that in your diary, Friday the 9th of October. And that's to remember those who served in Afghanistan. The service commencing at 4:45 p.m. and that's at the RSL sub-branch in William Street, Bowen. Everyone welcome. The Rotary Club of Bowen also have a project called Project Red Sox, and they're holding a breakfast, another one to put in the diary, Saturday the 3rd of October at the Eurofusion Cafe. That's at the North Queensland Cruising Yacht Club. 7:15 a.m., Project Red Sox.
breakfast at 7:15 a.m. at Eurofusion, Saturday the 3rd of October, to do with raising awareness of prostate cancer. And there will be a guest speaker and apparently plenty of red socks as well. Everyone is welcome. I think I might get down there. It's a Saturday. I can't eat before yoga. Never mind. Okay. So, look, that's just a roundup of our shows. And if you're not sure, I mean, I went through them fairly quickly. Do check out the website, the Gem FM website. You just type in the address bar, 95.1 Gem FM, and you can check out the program guide. And you can also listen back. Thanks to Willie T, who makes that happen. I mean, we're all volunteers here, so it's only through the work of volunteers that anything really happens. Thanks to Mac for putting in the new computers. Very cool. All right, back to the music. This is Lola Joao. I just love saying her name. I think that's why I play her. Lola Joao. Sounds like she was like a dancer or something. But anyway, she... this is Tout Swell à la Plage. I think it means a nice morning at the beach. I'm not sure. I'll look it up. Tout Swell à la Plage from Lola Joao. Enjoy.

it's definitely a blues song from Nina Simone. It's called A Blue Prelude. And before that, there was just a taste of Blue Prelude, a more contemporary version from a performer who calls herself Pantera Blue. I mean, that's really quite a sad song. Love is just a prelude to sorrow. However, it's got to be worth it, huh? All right, before that, French Disco, I love that piece from Stereo Lab. They're a British-French outfit. They do a lot of their music in French. That one was actually sung in English, but the phrasing sounds French. I really like it. The lyrics are quite political as well. French Disco by Stereo Lab. And at the top, Tout Seul à la Plage. I didn't look it up, but I'm thinking, looking at it from my high school French, I think it means alone at the beach. I'm alone at the beach. I think from Lola Joao. What a great name, Lola Joao. She's a French-American artist, quite young. She's like 24 or something. Great voice. And very much I love that flavour of the kind of 60s French pop song. I like to play those. Okay, this is the Wednesday Afternoon Show. I'm Donna, and I'm here just for a little bit longer. Don't forget our secret word today is Venus for the Listen and Win competition. 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The word is Venus. Text it in to this number, 0484 510 152. 0484 510 152. I know when I listen to the radio and people say text in, I kind of madly try and write the number down. It's very hard to get it down in time. But you can go to the Gem FM website and double check the number. The word is Venus. Let us know your name and where you're listening in from. And also, if you're interested in coming along on Sunday, 8th of November, there's a special bus that's going from Bowen, organised by the wonderful people here at Gem FM. It's the Magical Mystery Tour to the Airlie Beach Festival of Music. 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Come along and book early because it's not a very big bus, okay? And we've got a driver, so there's no need to worry. 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And if you're not sure, yeah, you can just keep listening to the live shows, because we'll be putting this out, hoping to get some interest and making it a reality, because if we get enough people, we can actually do it. And wouldn't that be fun? I think it'll be fun. A day of music. I played Zed Charles before. He's one of the artists playing. There's lots of great artists coming. If you go to the Airlie Beach Festival of Music program, website, sorry, and have a look at their program pages, you can work out which ones you'd like to see on that day. Well, I have been playing a lot of Australian music. I did mention Tony has an Australian music show every Monday at 12, and I'd be interested to know if he plays the Dingoes. This is who I've got coming up next, Boy on the Run. It's a 2009 remaster, but this was originally recorded back in the 70s. The Dingoes. It's such an Australian band name, isn't it? The Dingoes. Boy on the Run.

That's from Melbourne. The sisters, Charm of Finches. One plays guitar and one plays piano. They both sing. Love their harmonies. That's called Clean Cut. Beautiful song about a breakup. Boy on the Run before that. And that was a remaster of a song from the 70s by the Dingoes. And, that's a couple more Australian pieces. Hope you're liking those. You know, more lyrical pieces. Usually I'm playing a lot more ambient and classical music, a lot more of the acoustic music. That was a bit acoustic, that one, Clean Cut. Anyway, I hope that your day is going well. I'm, just like enjoying the days these days before it gets too hot. Don't we? Aren't you loving the weather? The humidity's been quite low. And I've been loving the night sky, which is why I've made Venus my special word today. I'm putting that out probably maybe for the last time, 0484 510 152. However, you do have until midnight to text that word in, 0484 510 152. The word is Venus. Text it in with your name and where you're listening in from. Love to know. I've heard... people can hear the signal all the way to Proserpine, but you can always just pick it up on your device, you know, if you just go through to the website, hit the button that says play live, and you can always listen back as well to any of the programs. And, you know, there's such a great lot of programs to select from, covering a wide range of music right here on 95.1 Gem FM. Don't forget Country Rocks with Roxy coming up very soon at 5 o'clock, and that's followed by Willie T. At the Crossroads, Nothing But the Blues. I'm just going to go back to my acoustic and ambient origins here. This is Canto Andino from Jimena Gutierrez.

the slow fade out, Boards of Canada. That's a couple of brothers from Scotland. And Nothing Is Real is the piece there. Beautiful work. They hadn't put an album out for about, I don't know, maybe 12 or 13 years. They were very popular in that kind of electronic scene way back, and a big break of 10 to 13 years, and then they just put out a new album, and that's a track from it called Nothing Is Real. Before that, a different set of brothers, Jimenez Gutierrez, with Canto Andino, basically meaning the song of the Andes, or the song of the Andean mountains. Yeah. Hey, I'm just about out the door. I've got one more piece for you, Parvati Panchakam. It's one of my favourite pieces from Sounds of Isha. The Isha Foundation lost 77 people in the Nepal floods. Very sad, all their volunteers. And Parvati Panchakam, this is in honour of the peace that comes from being in love with Parvati.

If drinking is causing a problem for you or your loved ones, then AA may be for you. 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

0: Yes, the Magical Mystery Tour. That was a bit of the Beatles. And why are we playing that, you may ask? Well, before I do explain, you've just tuned in to Country Rocks with Roxy right here on 95.1 Gem FM, Bowen's very own community radio station. And keeping me company tonight is Willie T. Hey, Willie T, how are you?
1: Hey, Roxy, how are you?
0: I'm very well.
1: That's good.
0: Yeah, I'm a bit excited about our Magical Mystery Tour.
1: Roll up.
0: On the Groove Bus Express to the Airlie Beach Festival of Music.
1: Yeah.
0: It should be fun. We're planning to, well, not planning, we've actually put together a bus for Sunday the 8th of November. And it will take a group, well, a lucky group of people down to the Airlie Beach Festival of Music. So if you would like to be a part of this amazing tour down there for a day, it costs $150 per person, which includes your day pass to the Airlie Beach Festival of Music and your return bus fare, which is amazing value, $20, Willie T.
1: That's good value, eh?
0: It is, considering you pay $80 one way to get to the airport from here.
1: Yeah.
0: Yes.
1: And $12 for a Jack Daniels.
0: No, well, that's there you go. Trust him, right? Anyway, great value, and what a great time we're going to have. You're free when we get down there, so we'll be leaving Bowen at about 9, and we return to Bowen. We'll be back in Bowen by 9 p.m., so that's pretty cool. Once we arrive, you're free to explore the festival in your own group or meet friends down there, whatever suits you, whatever floats your boat. You can hang out with us if you like.
1: Absolutely. We're fun. Especially when we're catching a bus to a gig.
0: I think we sounded a bit desperate then. We're fun.
1: A little bit needy, Roxy.
0: Yeah, a little bit needy. Anyway, it doesn't matter.
1: Dial it back.
0: Yeah. So if you are interested, you can just DM us on our Facebook page or email us at gemfm@live.com.au. And we'll let you know what you need to do. Very easy to purchase tickets, but you need to be quick because we will, well, it's limited seats, right? It is a bus after all, one bus there and back.
1: Yeah.
0: So anyway, all right. Before we get on, my music tonight, it's going to be a bit of fun. I've got music from everyone tonight, so I hope you are in for a fairly cool traditional country music 2 hours. So yeah, I'm more about the traditional country music. That's because I like it, but
1: not that newfangled stuff on that other show.
0: But not to say I still enjoy modern country, because I always have some special guests on my show, and tonight is no different. I've got Brooke Seabrook. Isn't that a nice name, Brooke Seabrook?
1: Yeah.
0: And she'll be joining us around 6:30 to chat about her new song, Family Tree. We've spoken to Brooke before. She's had a hit. Well, we spoke to her last about Took My Town Away, and that was a very interesting song. I'm playing it again tonight, as well as another song of hers, No City Lives in Me. But we'll be catching up about her new song, Family Tree. Cool. She just played at the Gympie Muster on 4 consecutive days for the Bush Ballad Showcase. How cool is that?
1: Oh, wow.
0: Yeah. Anyway, Willie T, before I do move on, we've got the Listen and Win comp to have a quick chat about.
1: Yes.
0: So this month you can win a $200 gift voucher to Home Hardware right here in Bowen, plus a Gem FM merch pack worth $50. And this runs all the way through September, and it will be drawn on my What's Happening in Bowen and Sunday show on Friday, October the 2nd. So all you need to do is text in the secret word to 0484 510 152 together with your name and where you're listening in from, and you've got till 12 o'clock tonight to do that for my show. And what is my secret word for this show?
1: Something ending with Y.
0: That's exactly right. Honey.
1: Oh, thanks.
0: There you go. How easy is that, honey?
1: But what is it?
0: H-O-N-E-Y. Honey ends in Y, doesn't it?
1: It does.
0: So text on in, guys. Don't be shy. If you've never texted in before, we don't bite. We just like to know that you're listening. So, all right. That number is 0484510152. All right, we're going to get on with some music now. And I've got a bit of Anne Murray coming up, will you too? All right.

0: 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And a big hello to Robert. He's listening in tonight and he texted in the secret word for my show tonight, which is honey, H-O-N-E-Y. Now, for those of you who are listening tonight, those songs were a bit of Yola, me getting up to some cheekiness here, getting... Well, Yola is actually a British country singer, if you can believe that. So she sang Goodbye Yellow Brick Road. That's me trying to fit different types of music into my country show. But nice song. Love Elton John. And love to hear interpretations by other artists.
1: Absolutely.
0: Right? Yeah. No, I love
1: Provided
0: it.
1: Provided they're interpretations too. They're not trying to be a straight copy or cover. I love it when...
0: Yeah, I love listening to the interpretations of different... I think that's just a lovely... Well, how can you go wrong with Goodbye Yellow Brick Road anyway? It's a pretty cool song, right? I mean, Elton John has done some country covers.
1: Yeah, he has.
0: Yeah. I can't remember. I think he did one with Dolly.
1: Yeah, I think you played it once.
0: Yeah, I have, yeah. Before that, Ringo Starr, Octopus's Garden, and that is a country song by Ringo. As we know, he was a bit of a country, secret country music lover.
1: Yeah,
0: not that
1: was.
0: Secret anyway, really.
1: Yeah, he sang Act Naturally, I think, was a
0: That's
1: Buck
0: right.
1: Owen song.
0: Yes, but I heard also Octopus's Garden is a bit of a also country.
1: It's got a vibe to it.
0: Yeah. And Patsy Cline, I had to put some Patsy Cline in tonight. Love Patsy, always, and always on my mind. Anne Murray, some of my favourite country music artists, all playing music that we all love and know.
1: There you go.
0: Yeah. Hey, again, we have got our magical mystery tour heading down to the... Ellie Beach Festival of Music on November the 8th.
1: Is this an invitation?
0: It is an invitation to anyone who'd like to spend some time. Well, who's never actually gone. Like, that's for me. I've never been, and it was always about not wanting to drive at night and not wanting to spend the whole weekend down there either, because we've got a little dog, and where would you keep the little dog, right?
1: Yeah, he'd run amok. He'd be taking toes off everyone.
0: Anyway, so we've organised this, a bus trip down. How fun is that going to be? We'll have lollies and all sorts of fun stuff.
1: Oh.
0: To maybe a bit of karaoke on the bus as well. That'll be a bit of fun.
1: Are you going to lead it, Rock?
0: I am. Oh. With some Juice Newton, Angel of the Morning.
1: Really?
0: Oh, why not? Has to be a bit. Life's got to be a bit fun, right?
1: I'll have to empty all the memory on my phone so I get video of that one.
0: Oh, goodness. Anyway, have a think about it, guys, because it's actually very good value and we'd love to see you come along with us. You don't have to hang out with us for the full day. You can just catch a ride down there and then find your own way around, or you can hang out with us. Doesn't matter. Anyway, I've got a few...
1: Bit of dead air.
0: It was for effect, the dead air. But I've got a few things. Oh, this one's interesting. Calling all tradies. Come on down to the Bowen Home Hardware on Friday, this Friday the 18th, from 7 a.m. to 9 a.m. for a huge tradie brekkie. That's pretty cool.
1: Mm.
0: The huge tradie brekkie is happening across the country to help raise awareness, start important conversations and strengthen support for mental health in the industry. That's pretty cool.
1: Mm.
0: So head to the trade section where Kelly, the store manager, will be cooking up a free breakfast for all tradies. So get on down there, grab a bite, have a chat and start your Friday with Bowen Home Hardware right here in Bowen. So that's this Friday, the 18th of September, from 7 a.m. to 9 a.m. That's pretty cool, I have to say.
1: Can I borrow your nail belt, Roxy?
0: I think they'd see straight through you. You wouldn't pass. You don't have any calloused hands.
1: Yeah, I do.
0: Yeah, playing guitar doesn't count. Anyway. Hey, just to remind everyone, this is a country music show about nothing but country music.
1: Beautiful.
0: Anyway, don't forget, my secret word is honey, H-O-N-E-Y for tonight. And you can text that in on 0484 510 152. Okay, here's some more Anne Murray, Willie T. Do you like Anne Murray?
1: I do.
0: This is End of the World. It was a Skeeter Davis song, but still love her.

0: You're listening to Country Rocks with Roxy right here on Gem FM, Bowen's very own community radio station. And that was a bit of the Rolling Stones. They are also known for loving their country. Is that right, Willie T?
1: They sure are.
0: Yeah.
1: So played lots of country over the years.
0: They have. I was going to do a full-on Rolling Stones special, but I might save that for another night because I need to sort through the ones that I actually like. Anyway, bit more Patsy Cline, because who doesn't love Patsy Cline? Love her with a bit of Crazy. And Anne Murray, End of the World. That was originally by Skeeter Davis, I think. But she does a good version of everything, Anne Murray, I reckon.
1: Yeah.
0: Hey, I've got some more stuff to tell everyone about. And the Bowen RSL, this is from the Bowen RSL this time. They are conducting a service on Friday the 9th of October to remember all those who served in Afghanistan. And the service will commence at 4:45 p.m. at the sub branch in William Street, and everyone is welcome there. So that's a good cause.
1: Mm,
0: good thing to attend. The other one is the Rotary Club of Bowen Project Red Sox Breakfast is being held on Saturday the 3rd of October at the Eurofusion Cafe at the North Queensland Cruising Yacht Club in Starboard Drive, and that is commencing at 7:15 a.m. and it's all about raising awareness of prostate cancer. There will be a guest speaker and plenty of Red Sox to hand out. Everyone is welcome.
1: Mm.
0: That's a very good initiative as well.
1: Yeah, it is.
0: Very good. Okay. For anyone who's just tuned in, my secret word for tonight for this show is honey, H-O-N-E-Y, and anyone who listens to my show regularly will know that all my secret words end in Y. And what do you get? You go into the draw to win a $200 gift voucher to Home Hardware Bowen plus a Gem FM merch pack.
1: All right.
0: Yeah, it's a pretty cool pack too. Did you see that picky of Kev, one that won the last prize? He had all his gear on. He had the bag, he had the hat, he had the T-shirt, he was using the stubby cooler. It was pretty cool, picky. Yeah.
1: Good on you,
0: Kev. Yeah. So text on in to 0484 510 152 and make it happen. Well, that's all I can say. All right, let's keep going with some more music, Willie T. I've got a bit of Roy Orbison, Bye Bye Love. He's also a renowned country singer. Who knew?
1: Yes.

0: go, a little bit of Patsy Cline. If you've just tuned in, you have tuned in at exactly the right time. This is Country Rocks with Roxy right here on Gem FM, Bowen's very own community radio station. Yep, Patsy Cline, Got a Lot of Rhythm in My Soul. That's not really blues music. No, it's not. Look, I remember I did that show, I think it was last year when I did. Yes, it was last year. I can't believe. Yeah.
1: Country blues.
0: Country jazz.
1: Yes.
0: Country. It was a pretty good show. I must repeat it because it was very good. Anyway, I only then realised that Patsy has got tinges of jazz. Right?
1: Yep.
0: She does. Would you call that a jazz song? Not really.
1: No, not really.
0: Oh, well. No, well, she covers a vast array of different types of country, actually. You'd be surprised, but always quirky. And, yeah, love Patsy. And before that, Anne Murray, I Can See Clearly Now, and Roy Orbison, Bye Bye Love. And, yes, he is country, Roy Orbison. Country pop, I would say.
1: Yeah.
0: Yeah.
1: He could sing anything. He had a 3-octave range.
0: Right.
1: So he could go from, you know, down towards baritone all the way through to a falsetto.
0: Which he used to do quite a lot in his songs, yeah.
1: Yeah, he could really, he had a hell of a weapon of a voice.
0: Yes, he did.
1: He was called the Caruso of rock music, or the Caruso of popular music, I think it was.
0: Right.
1: Caruso was a tenor.
0: Yes, he was Italian, wasn't he?
1: Si.
0: That's right. Hey, just in case, I've just got one last announcement to make. Can you believe we're already nearly at 6 o'clock, Willie T? How's your show stacking up for tonight? Is it any good?
1: Sensational.
0: Is it? Have you put a lot of effort into it?
1: I have.
0: How much effort? Like, how much time do you spend putting your show together? Just so everyone knows just how much time and effort you put in.
1: Probably about a day.
0: What's a day? 8 hours?
1: I don't know about 8, but yeah. Six?
0: Six hours.
1: 6 to 8 hours, yeah.
0: Wow. It's a long time.
1: Yeah. I try and get a bit of a flow going. Half of the time I can have picked all the songs.
0: Yeah.
1: But then I'm mucking around with the order of them for a while. So we don't go from a full-on blues song to, you know, I Lost My Dog.
0: Yeah.
1: Sort of song by the same person.
0: Yeah.
1: Yeah, you know, so I try and get a bit of a flow going.
0: Very good.
1: And always pick the ones I like. It's my show.
0: That's right. I just wanted to say a big hello to Les. He has texted in the secret word for tonight, honey. And Karina just texted in as well. Hey, Karina, I know Karina's come in with Lynn while you're away one night. Yeah, to have
1: co-host.
0: A look at, to co-host. Well, she didn't come. She just was watching, but right. She may actually do a show one day.
1: There you go.
0: Yes, and we hope you do, Karina. Be good. Thank you for sending
1: in. More the merrier. It's a lot of fun.
0: That's right. That's right. We're always looking for new presenters and new shows. So, yep, I hope you can come soon, Karina. And lovely to have you listening on the show tonight. Okay, I've got a bit of a thing to read out, Willie T.
1: Yeah.
0: It's from the Whitsand Sunday Regional Council, and it's about the nominations for the 2027 Australia Day Awards. And nominations actually close in about 2 weeks. Wednesday, the 30th of September at 4 p.m. is the last time you'll be able to nominate. So lots of different types of nominations can be put in. Citizen of the Year, Young Citizen, Senior Sports, Young Sports Persons. Then there's the Mayor's Award. Plus there are stack others, 5 more. Categories, I believe. So if you know someone that is deserving of this, of any of these awards, you should nominate them and have them recognised. And the celebrations are, of course, on Australia Day, 26th of January 2027. It'll be here before you know it, Willie T.
1: It sure will be.
0: Well, I had little Frankie Groom today, and we made the appointment for the next one with Suzette today, and it's going to be 5 weeks from now is the end of October.
1: Yep, and today's 100 days till Christmas.
0: Is it?
1: Yeah.
0: Did you just look it up?
1: No.
0: Okay.
1: An old friend of mine that I went to school with. And,
0: yeah, she counts down.
1: Yeah, she starts her countdown but doesn't make it public. But she starts it about June.
0: Right. Worse than I am.
1: And she made it public today. She makes it public. Starts on the 100.
0: Yes, wow. Okay. Today marks 100 then.
1: Yep.
0: Oh, my goodness. Wow. Okay, well, what can I say? But, my goodness, I just saw another message here. But anyway, we will get on with some more music. Don't forget, my secret word for tonight is honey, H-O-N-E-Y, and text it on in for a chance to win a $200 gift voucher to Home Hardware Bowen. That's a pretty cool gift, I reckon.
1: It is.
0: Yeah. So thanks to our sponsors as well. So thank you, Home Hardware. And we'll be drawing that on What's Happening in Bowen and the Whit Sundays with me, Roxy, on Friday, October the 2nd. Okay, we're going to keep going with some more music. And next song, do you know who it is?
1: I have no idea.
0: Waylon Jennings, Suspicious Minds.
1: Oh, don't mind Waylon.

0: 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This is Country Rocks with Roxy and Willie T keeping me company. Hey, Willie, what was that instrument where it sounded like a harp or something?
1: Yeah, I think it was.
0: Was it?
1: Yeah, I wasn't really paying attention, but I think it might have been.
0: It's very pretty. Really is. Did I tell you I tried to learn to play the Celtic harp? It's actually interesting because it follows the same process, the same theory as when you play a piano. So the way you play a chord on a piano is the way you pluck the strings on a harp. I would imagine a full blown. I know that's the case for a Celtic harp. So if you like with C, whatever you hit the keys on the keyboard, it's the same on the harp.
1: Mm-hmm. Yeah, the music, like in Western scales, music theory applies basically to all instruments.
0: Well, it doesn't work with a guitar, though.
1: Yeah, it does.
0: No, it doesn't.
1: Okay.
0: Well, you don't. It's not three chords make up one, does it? Does it? Yeah, okay. Well, yeah. I better not get into further trouble here. Let's not get too carried away. I only learnt my guitar playing from a nun in grade 7, so we learnt some very basic guitar playing.
1: G, C and D gets her off the
0: list. Yeah. Don't forget G. G, C, D, A, E minor, A minor,
1: Look out.
0: F.
1: Well, there you go. You can play every color.
0: Well, all the sevens as well. C7, G7, A7, D7, E7, E minor 7.
1: No, F7.
0: No. F was always too hard to play. I don't like F because you got to press down like that and then like that. My little fingers can't stretch across the frets properly. So.
1: Ukulele's your gig.
0: Probably. Anyway.
1: Unfortunately, the Ukulele Society's closed, isn't it?
0: Or
1: in hiatus.
0: Well, I hope it's in hiatus because it's a pretty cool thing to have in Bonn.
1: It is.
0: Yeah. But, you know, we've got to get Kerry all geared up. No, it's not her fault.
1: I used to go to Bums in Brisbane.
0: Yeah.
1: Brisbane Ukulele Musical Society. You should have seen some of the ukes.
0: Yeah, they were
1: like flying V guitars.
0: Oh, really?
1: Strats and...
0: Wow.
1: Yeah.
0: And there were stacks of people that used to go to that one.
1: Oh, yeah.
0: Hundreds.
1: It was huge. Yeah.
0: Yeah. They had a huge hall.
1: Yeah.
0: Mm.
1: That's good.
0: Mm-hmm.
1: At the Coorabooroo Bowls. Not the Wagarata Bowls.
0: No. Well, that'd be a good place to have it.
1: Mm.
0: Wouldn't it?
1: It would.
0: Yeah, well, at the Wongarata Bowls.
1: Oh, yeah.
0: Bowls Club, yeah.
1: The acoustics are all right.
0: Yeah, no, it'd be good. Be good fun. Okay, my secret word for tonight is, of course, honey, H-O-N-E-Y. Text on in to 0484 510 152 for your chance to win a $200 gift voucher to Home Hardware right here in Bowen.
1: Beautiful.
0: Okay. Soon we will be catching up with Brooke Seabrook and talking to her about her new song, Family Tree. And it's actually a very good song and a very interesting... Well, the reason behind writing it is actually quite touching. I won't go on about it anymore, but... yeah, it's a really cool story, Willie T.
1: Oh, cool.
0: All right, I'm going to play one of her songs now anyway, and this is Took My Town Away, just as a brief intro into Brooke's work.

0: help me make it through the night.
1: All right, she's had a few mentions today, hasn't she?
0: Well, because others have been enjoying her songs. But she's done it, someone else's.
1: She'll fix
0: done,
1: them.
0: Yeah. She's done a cover of Kris Kristofferson's song. It's a pretty song. I know, there's no one that... No one can sing it like Kris Kristofferson, I agree. If that's what you're going to say next, right?
1: I thought it. I think you read my mind, Rock.
0: I think so.
1: Can't get away with anything with you.
0: Yes.
1: I'm going blank.
0: Hey, a big hello to Sally and Steve. I think you had an apology.
1: Yes, I did. I didn't see your text last week, Sally and Steve. Thanks for texting in. And stand by in the next hour.
0: Yeah.
1: Turns it into a shameless self-promotion.
0: Yes, because you know what? He doesn't get that many texts.
1: I don't. Look, no. I'm the neglected child of Gem FM.
0: Yes, you are. No one likes your show.
1: No one likes my show.
0: No. Anyway, I'm sure. Well, we can just put it out there to text it. I think
1: I'm going around the studio kicking coke cans, singing the blues,
0: and especially when Lynn's not around. Oh, so sad. Yep. Anyway, goodness.
1: Quick, play some happy country.
0: Well, I do have a happy one coming up. I've actually got your favourite Patsy Cline coming up.
1: Oh, Ripper.
0: Today, tomorrow and forever.
1: That's cool. Everyone should have a favourite Patsy Cline.
0: Yeah. You know what mine is? 3 cigarettes in an ashtray. we might keep going on with some more music, Willie T. I've got some more Brooke Seabrook. Did you like that song?
1: Yeah.
0: Took My Town Away.
1: Good to hear an Aussie accent.
0: Yeah. Yeah, it is. We were just saying how you don't hear that much because people sing with an American accent. How bizarre is that?
1: Yeah.
0: Like, why do we sing with an American accent? We should all be singing like Brooke.
1: Aussie as mate.
0: Yeah, it's incredible.
1: Take the ribbon from your way.
0: It takes effort.
1: 3 durries in the ashy.
0: 3 durries. Oh, that's so funny. Anyway, we're gonna go to the music. Don't forget, my secret word is honey. Okay. This is Brooke Seabrook. No City Lives in Me. We'll be catching up with Brooke in the next break.

0: 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And this is Country Rocks with Roxy, playing all your favourites. Like, that was Anne Murray singing Twilight Time, Patsy Cline, Today, Tomorrow and Forever, and Brooke Seabrook, song No City Lives in Me. And as promised, I have got Brooke on the phone with me now, and we're going to have a quick chat to her about her latest release, Family Tree. Hey, Brooke, so good to have you back on the show. How have you been?
1: Oh, I've been good. Thank you for having me back. I enjoyed our chat last time.
0: Yeah, no, always. I love talking to artists and, yeah.
1: Oh, really? I like interviews.
0: There you go. Good on you. Where it's a bit of a self-appreciation session now, isn't it? Yeah. Okay. Well, hey, Brooke, tell us a bit, like, for people who didn't catch up with what we were talking about last time you were on. Do you want to tell us a bit about your background and how you got into country music?
1: Yeah, sure. So I grew up just near Ipswich in Queensland, sort of in between Ipswich and Brisbane. I'd always been into, you know, bush poetry, and mum and dad always had all the old country music playing when we grew up. So I've always loved it. And I often sort of say that it was sort of when I heard Slim Dusty singing The Man from Snow River that I thought, wow, I can sing bush poetry as well. So I think I was hooked by about grade six. So, it's been a funny thing. I've always written poetry. My grandmother, she was sort of one of my biggest influences. I can't not do it. So it's one of those things that...
0: You're just driven to do it.
1: Yeah. So it's been, you know, it's been really lovely to be able to put these songs down and sort of get them out there.
0: Yeah. Brooke, I've got a really... it could be a strange question, but I was just, when we were listening to your music, you really sing with an Aussie accent, which is really... not everyone does that. Like, is that just something that comes naturally, or do you have to – do a lot of people say that to you, or is it
1: – Yes, no, it's not a strange question at all. I tell you what is strange, because I will – I've had a couple of people when I'm performing and then I'll talk to them afterwards and they'll go, oh, your accent is real. So I'm like, I don't know how else that's – you know, and it used to annoy – like it used to annoy me. I myself used to annoy myself because I'm like, stop singing like you're an ocker. But I just can't. That's just, you know, it just.
0: Yeah, no, I love it. I think it's great. It's just, it's so different, because a lot of other Aussie country artists don't. Like.
1: Look, I think it's probably that, like, we grew up on, like, a lot of American, the old, you know.
0: Yeah.
1: So Patsy Cline there, that's one of my favourite songs, Today, Tomorrow, Forever.
0: Yes.
1: We grew up on Patsy Cline and, you know, Tom T. Hall and John Denver and Charlie Pride, all of those. So I think when you do, and you're listening to it so much, you do have that, put that twang in your in your voice. And you know, I just think sometimes that's just, you know, the type of music or you know, the way that people sing. So I can't fake it.
0: I love it. I think it really sets you apart from others, and it is really like you're telling a tale, a story. And I love it.
1: I love that you just said that, because that's what I like about love about sharing songs and stories is feeling like I'm telling a story and then opening up for people to come and tell me theirs, you know, and share a story as well. I love it.
0: Yeah, because it really is. When I was just listening to Family Tree before, and it really is a story. And and all your songs, both the other songs, very much a tale that is being told. And, it makes you listen to a song differently as well,
1: I love hearing this sort of stuff. Like, it's interesting when people, you know what I mean? Like, because when you're writing when I write a song, I'm probably, I don't know, I probably need to have a bit more of a balance, but I'm not thinking about what it's going to sound like when it's if I release it or whether I share it with someone, because I'm so in the zone of thinking of what I'm trying to say. And do you know what I mean? And
0: yes,
1: it's not till
0: yes.
1: after that I sort of got to learn to let them breathe a little bit before I should come back to them in a couple of days and go, oh, okay, that sort of, you know, I could fix that a little bit. Yeah.
0: Yeah. No, it's good. So tell us a bit about Family Tree. Like, I've read a bit about it, but I'd love you to tell our listeners. It's such a beautiful reason why you wrote this song.
1: Yeah, well, it was actually, I love how you say it's a beautiful reason. I was actually trying to blame the craziness that goes on inside my head on someone else. I was thinking, surely there's somebody on my family tree that I can point the finger at. But it sort of came about sort of thinking, you know, look, I've always been so interested in family history and, you know, the way that people used to live and how they're affected by, you know, things in their life and situations. And for me, it was just that question asking how much is, you know, how much can we blame on DNA? How much is circumstance and how much is choice sort of thing? So, you know, and I talk about some of the people I talk about on in Family Tree, you know, and I like to call them, I do call them branches because, you know, I've written songs about those different branches that I'm singing about, you know, as well. Like, it's just, you know, I do believe, like, the more I learn about, you know, my grandparents or even uncle and aunties, like, I see parts of me in them, you know, like it's and sometimes it's a bit scary and sometimes it's, well, you know, what do you choose to carry forward and what do you choose to leave behind?
0: Yes.
1: Really.
0: Yes. Yeah. No. But it's beautiful. Now, this song's available on all streaming platforms and
1: yes, it sure is. Yep. You can find it. Well, if people want to go to Instagram, there is a bit of a slideshow. I've sort of put some photos up of the people that I'm singing about as well. So,
0: that's gorgeous.
1: Yeah, so that's on Instagram, Facebook, and, it's on all streaming platforms as well.
0: Very cool. And you were at the Gympie Music Muster as well. How did that go?
1: Yeah, it was amazing. I got to perform every day as part of the Bush Ballad Showcase.
0: Yes.
1: So I was with Brendan Radford, Jeff Brown, Lloyd Back, and me. Yes, there was four. There you go.
0: Very good.
1: Yes. And they were just so, so lovely and awesome. And I just enjoy their music so much. So, it was really good because we did different songs every day. So out of the 20 that I did, about 11 of them were my own. So that was great to actually get up and, you know, share those stories with people. And and the really good thing about the Bush Ballad Showcase is people, they are there to listen to a story. So,
0: yes, it's another way of delivering it, isn't it? It's just, it's a beautiful way of listening to a story, I think.
1: Yes, it's nice.
0: Yes, very good. Well, we might have a listen to it. And, but thank you so much, Brooke, for coming on the show again. Really appreciate it.
1: Thank you. Thanks for having me. I still have one more song to release this year.
0: This year, excellent. So we'll catch up again.
1: I hope so. I'd love to.
0: Yeah,
1: thank you,
0: Rob. Very good. Thanks so much, Brooke. I really appreciate it. Would you like to intro your song and let everyone hear it?
1: I'd love to. Hi, this is Brooke Seabrook, and this is my new single, Family Tree.
0: Thanks, Brooke. See ya.
1: Thanks. Bye. Bye-bye.

0: That was my favourite, Three Cigarettes and Straight. It's Patsy Cline. It's a pretty sad song, isn't it?
1: It is.
0: Yes, it is. But anyway.
1: A lot of country songs of that era were about infidelity, weren't they?
0: Yeah. Well, they were. Mm. Well, it was a big thing, wasn't it?
1: Mm.
0: It's a big thing now, I guess.
1: Mm.
0: But, I was just looking at actually one song got skipped here. I'm not sure why. Anyway. That was Patsy Cline, Three Cigarettes in an Ashtray. Loretta Lynn, Take Me Home, Country Road, and Brooksy Brooks, Family Tree.
1: Yeah.
0: That was a pretty song, that one, I reckon. And
1: Loretta Lynn did Country Roads pretty well too.
0: Yes. Yeah, no, she did. Yeah. But all I can say is tonight has been... I would have liked to have done a full Patsy Cline, but I know it would shit you. It would annoy you. Press the delay.
1: Press the delay button, Roxy.
0: Whoops. It would. I didn't. Oops. Is all I can say. Sorry, everyone. But anyway, it would annoy Willie T if I did a whole show on Patsy Cline, hey?
1: Yeah.
0: Anyway.
1: I don't mind a little bit of Patsy.
0: Yeah. Anyway, okay, I'm going to head off Willie T after that.
1: Disgrace.
0: It is, in still disgrace.
1: Potty mouth.
0: I just wanted to thank Brooke again for coming on the show. I always appreciate artists coming on. It's a big deal, I think, them taking time out to come and listen, come and chat to us about their music. So thank you, and we look forward to catching up, I think, one more time before Christmas. Now, I am going to leave you. My secret word for tonight is honey, H-O-N-E-Y. And all you have to do is text that in to 0484-510-152 for your chance to go into the draw to win a $200 gift voucher to Bowen Home Hardware. What a prize that is. Plus a Gem FM merch pack worth $50. So that's a pretty cool prize, I reckon. Also, please, please, please consider coming on the Groove Bus Express to the Airlie Beach Festival of Music. Have a think about it. Time is going to tick away, so don't think too long about it because you might miss out on some seats, but it should be a good time anyway.
1: Absolutely. I'm looking forward to it.
0: Yeah, I am too. Okay, I'm gonna love you and leave you now, and hope you stick around for Willie T's at the Crossroads, right, Willie T?
1: Absolutely.
0: Okay.
1: Text in.
0: Yes. Anyway, okay, I'm gonna leave you with a bit more Patsy. I Fall to Pieces, another one of my favourites, and a couple of other songs. But until Friday, guys, I've got Michelle O'Regan coming in for a chat, Sergeant Michelle O'Regan from the Bowen Police Station. She's got always interesting stuff to share with us, so I'll catch you then. Otherwise,
1: what's the name of that show?
0: What's Happening in Bowen and the Whit Sundays.
1: And when you've got Sergeant O'Regan?
0: This Friday.
1: Yeah, what's the name of that segment?
0: Oh, Coffee with a Cop. That's right, yes. It is a pretty cool...
1: Yeah.
0: It is. Coffee with a Cop.
1: Work it, baby. Work it.
0: That's right. Okay, guys, have a really, really good night and the rest of your week. And if I don't see you on Friday, I'll see you next Wednesday. See you, Bowen. Have a good one.

0: 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Nothing but the blues, 7 till 9 o'clock on Wednesday nights on 95.1 GMFM. 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
2: 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So there you go. All right. Before we get too far, let's have a little bit of shameless self-promotion. I am trying to get more than one entrant on tonight's secret word. our listen and win competition for September. And basically all you have to do is when you hear the secret word, and tonight's secret word is pegs, P-E-G-S, as in guitar pegs, text the word with your name and where you live or where you're listening in from. 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Once more with style, 0484 510 152. And if you do that with the secret word pegs, you're in a good chance to win $200 gift voucher from Gem FM sponsors Home Hardware Bowen, plus a Gem FM merch pack worth $50. And in the merch pack is a tote bag and a hat and a coffee cup and a stubby cooler and a t-shirt and a wine cover, a wine glass cover, and a sticker, so you can proudly put that on your 4x4. All right, enough shameless self-promotion. Let's get into tonight's show. And we do, again, have a varied show, travelling down some of the many dusty and not-so-dusty side roads on our blues journey. We've got international blues. We've got Ozark blues. We've got chart-busting blues. We've got ivory blues. We've got Antipodes blues. We've got fabled blues. And to bring it on home, we've got heliocentric blues. So, to kick off tonight's show, we've got international blues, or as they say in Chilean, internacional. That's me reading a phonetic pronunciation guide. Because our first few songs are classic blues songs, but covered by one of the red hot mouth harp players from Chile, Mr. Gonzalo Araya, and he is big in Chile. So there you go. He's playing three of the finest. Come On In My Kitchen by none other than Robert Johnson, who authored the song At the Crossroads and many others, and Champagne and Reefer by Muddy Waters, Baby What You Want Me to Do by Jimmy Reed, and the instrumental Turtle Walk, which is covered by many a mouth harp player. So he certainly picked four of the evergreen blues songs. So Mr. Gonzalo Araya from his album Floripa Mood EP. Enjoy.

All right, that was Gonzalo Araya from Chile with his interpretations of four classic blues songs. Come On in the Kitchen by Robert Johnson, and I don't know if it's just me, but it really reminded me of the old You Gotta Move one. It was done by Mississippi Fred. And also by the Rolling Stones, based on a traditional Negro spiritual. But I looked it up, and Robert Johnson recorded Come On My Kitchen before anybody had recorded You Gotta Move. So there you go. The second one was Muddy Waters' classic Champagne and Reefer. The third one was Jimmy Reed's Baby, What You Want Me to Do. And the third one was Turtle Walk, the instrumental, which was on Blue Note Records. And it really highlighted his talents, Gonzalo's talents, as a mouth harpist, I reckon. Anyway, we better got some announcements to make. Well, this is a good one. The Bowen RSL will conduct a service on Friday the 9th of October to remember all those who served in Afghanistan. The service will commence at 4:45 at the sub branch, at the RSL sub branch in William Street. All welcome. Let's get together and honour our servicemen. They put their lives at risk looking after us. Good on you, boys and girls. All right. So back to some more music. And I call this one Ozark Blues, because this guy, Clarence Brewer, is a local and a fixture on the local music scene in the Ozark Mountain area. And that's located in the Appalachian Mountains. And itself, that area was a real cradle ground for music, and particularly Americana kind of music, with many of the settlers coming from Scotland, Northern Ireland and Northern England, and bringing their sort of European and Celtic vibe in some ways, with instruments like fiddles, banjos and guitars, to the Ozarks. I read a musicology book once and it said, yeah, there's a direct line from Scottish reels to country music. So there you go. All right, so we've got three from Mr. Clarence Brewer: Whiskey Train, Spying and Talking, and Bed Spring Boogie. Look out, Mr. Clarence Brewer. Enjoy.

All right. You could really hear how the region was the cradle of country and bluegrass and gospel and, you know, just general Americana, can't you? It might be the sound guy in me, but geez, I love that snare sound in the last couple of songs. But that's just me being a bit of an audio dweeb. All right. We've got a community service announcement, and it's a ripper too. It's the Rotary Club of Bowen have got a thing called the Project Wet Red Sox going on. And there's a Project Red Sox breakfast coming up on Saturday the 3rd of October at the Eurofusion Cafe at the Yachties at the North Queensland Cruising Yacht Club at Starboard Drive. It starts at 7:15, and Project Red Sox is all about raising awareness of prostate cancer, which is a major killer of us blokes. So there will be a guest speaker and plenty of Red Sox to hand out, and you might learn something. Everyone's welcome. So get on board with that, fellas. We all might learn something. All right. So next up, we've got one of my regular segments here, the chart busting blues segment. And basically this is based on the Roots Music Report top 40 American blues album chart. And how they do this, the organization, the Roots Music Report, is they collate the plays of songs from radio stations all over the states. So at the moment, I can't play the number one because the one that was last week is still number one. So we've got number two this week, 5 Minutes of Passion by Mr. Michael Rubin. It's his second album. And one of the reviews, it's out there, it says, every song can be described as an intimate conversation where the harmonica sings with its own voice with masterful phrasing and tone control. So there you go. But he's a bit eclectic, this fella. He plays on the album, there's traditional blues, and then there's sort of blues with a fair dollop of jazz, and then there's American roots, which has always got a fair infusion of jazz blues in it anyway. And the production stands out for capturing acoustic cleanliness. There you go. And it was pretty clean sort of recording. So we have four songs because it's a feature, and it's Dirty Words, Nap, Little Circus Town, and Grudge. Look out for a funny instrument in Little Circus Town, the third song. So Mr. Michael Rubin, from his currently number, number two album. No, sorry, it's number five album, 5 Minutes of Passion by Mr. Michael Rubin. Too many numbers. Enjoy.

All right, that was current number 5 on the Roots Music Report chart in the USA. The album is 5 Minutes of Passion by Mr. Michael Rubin. It's his second album and he's a dab hand on the mouth harp. Did anybody recognise a strange instrument on the third song, Little Circus Town? I'm pretty sure, I tried to look it up in the credits, but it wasn't there. I'm pretty sure it was a melodeon. Remember them? I had a grade six teacher that used to play them. They've got a reed in them, you blow into them, and it's got a keyboard attached to it. And to me, that's what that sounded like. I haven't heard that in a blues album before. So I reckon I could change the name of this segment to Idiosyncratic Blues. So anyway, the 4 songs for that was Dirty Words, Nap, Little Circus Town and Grudge, Mr. Michael Rubin. All right, now we've got another community announcement and it's calling all tradies. You wanted to come on down to the Bowen Home Hardware this Friday, the 18th of September from 7 a.m. till 9 a.m. for a huge tradie brekkie. The huge tradie brekkie is happening across the country to help raise awareness and start important conversations and strengthen support amongst us blokes for mental health in the construction industry. So head to the trade section at Bowen Home Hardware, speak to Kelly, the store manager, and she'll be cooking up a free breakfast for all tradies. So come on down, grab a bite, have a chat, and start your Friday with Bowen Home Hardware. There you go. So that's Friday the 18th, and it's from 7 a.m. till 9 a.m. What a great initiative, I reckon. Blokes need to talk more. All right, as we're approaching our second hour, I reckon I could sneak in another shameless self-promotion for Gem FM. And it's the September Listen and Win competition, and this month's prizes is you can see what great sponsors Bowen Home Hardware are, because they're offering a $200 gift voucher from Home Hardware, and we're throwing in a Gem FM merch pack, which is priceless. So there we go. All you have to do is text in the secret word, and tonight's secret word on my show is pegs, as in guitar pegs, with your name and where you're listening in from or where you live. And yes, a shout out to Lynn and Greg, who are listening in Japan and enjoying a beautiful dinner of raw fish. Good on you guys. Lynn's my co-host once a month at the start of every month. So there you go. And this competition, it runs until Wednesday the 30th of September, when the winner will be announced on the Friday on What's Happening in Bowen and the Wood Sundays with Roxy on Friday, October the 2nd. So there you go. So stay tuned, listen closely, and good luck, Bowen. You'll want to win this one. $200 in Home Hardware, that's pretty good. All right, that's enough shameless self-promotion as we sweep into our second hour. And the next segment I'm calling is Ivory Blues. And if you ever heard the expression tickle the ivory, you know I'm talking about a piano. And this artist was Katie Webster. She was an American boogie-woogie pianist, best known as a session muso and behind the scenes. And she did a lot of work for a lot of people going through Excello and Gold Band record labels in Louisiana. And she's worked with Lightning Slim and Lonesome Sundown and played on Otis Redding's stuff in the 60s. So there you go. So we've got 3 songs by Ms. Katie Webster from her... I've lost my place. Hang on, I'll just... My iPad, my finger slipped. From her 1989 album, Two-Fisted Mama. So we've got 3 songs. Here the album title, Two-Fisted Mama, I'm Leaving You, and Love Deluxe. Ms. Katie Webster. Enjoy.

All right, that was none other than the late, great Cody Webster, a studio legend in the States, and you can see why. She's a double threat. That was her on piano, and listen to that set of pipes. The lady could sing. All right, rest in peace, Cody Webster. She sung Two-Fisted Mama, I'm Still Leaving You, and the last one was Love Deluxe. Right. Well, the Whitsunday Council are asking for nominations for next year's Australia Day Awards. So if you think you have got someone in mind that has made a difference in our region, nominate them. There are many hundreds of volunteers in the Whitsundays who deserve recognition in this area. Now, they'd say, no, I don't need it. I don't want recognition, but they should. But the unsung heroes deserve a pat on the back. So there's 10 award categories, including Citizen of the Year, Young Citizen, Senior Sportsperson of the Year, Young Sportsperson, the Mayor's Award for Outstanding Contribution to Community, plus five more. If you want to find out what they are, or if you want to nominate someone, just cruise on over to the Whitsunday Regional Council website and follow the prompts. Nominations close at 4 p.m. on Wednesday, September 30. Oh, not long now. So award recipients will be recognised at Council's 20.

All right. Next up, we've got Antipodes Blues, and those who regularly listen to my show know that's one of my favourite words because it basically means Australia, New Zealand and Micronesia area. So that means it's Australian blues. And we've got a few songs from the Backsliders. They were formed in 1986 as a three-piece, and the most recent lineup, they changed a few lineups over the years, consisted of guitarist and vocalist Dom Turner and drummer percussionist Rob Hurst. Now, those who grew up in the 80s or still like heavy music, or Australian heavy, Midnight Oil in particular, Rob Hurst is their drummer. Yes, the man with the water tank in his drum kit. Now, when he died in 26, earlier this year, the lineup changed to have two drummers on rotation, Roscoe Clark and Hamish Stewart. So we've got a few songs, and it's spread out from a swag of their album. So I'm gonna pull a few out. And first up is Run Through the Jungle. And yes, it is the Creedence song. And that was from their album Heathen Songbook. The second one will be You Gotta Move, which we mentioned before, was a Negro spiritual and then done by Mississippi Rod Hurst. And then Stop Breaking Down, which was a Robert Johnson song, same guy that wrote At the Crossroads. So, and Stop Breaking Down was on their Hellbound album. So Australian blues, stalwarts, the Backsliders. Enjoy.

All right, that was the Aussie Backsliders with their take on three classics. Run Through the Jungle. I'd never heard that with a real full-on swamp feel. I really enjoyed that. You Got to Move and Stop Breaking Down, both of them live. I got a bit mixed up before when I was announcing, I was talking a bit about You Got to Move. I said earlier when we were looking at our first album, our first singer, where was he? Gonzalo Arias' version of Come In My Kitchen by Robert Johnson, which sounds a bit like You Gotta Move. And the You Gotta Move was basically a Negro spiritual that was never written down and sung, you know, basically the same way, but with slight regional variations for a long, long time. And then the first time it really got commercially recorded dates back to the 40s, where a couple of bands, the Willing Four in 1944 and the Two Gospel Keys in 48, recorded it and had limited airplay on what they called back then the coloured radio stations. But it was popularised to more of the masses, and particularly when blues went mainstream, mostly led by Britain, by Mississippi Fred McDowell. I made a mistake and called him Fred Hurst because I was just talking about Rob Hurst and waxing lyrical about Midnight Oil. Saw them a few times back in the day. All right, that's enough of me. So we've got one last bit of shameless self-promotion, but in a different style. Gem FM are putting on a groove bus to the Early Beach Festival of Music. Butto, the festival director and main man behind it, has made available to Gem FM exclusive one-day passes to the festival. So Gem FM have joined the party and have put on a bus. So basically, the one-day pass, which will be on the Sunday, is $130. And then for $20, you get driven down by bus and back. So you can have a few drinks at, if you had one each at of the 16 venues with music, you definitely have to catch a bus. So come on down, step right up to the Magical Mystery Tour with the Gem FM Groove Bus to Early Beach. For more info, cruise on over to the Gem FM Facebook page or their website and it'll have more information. It leaves at 9 and comes back to Bowen around 9 p.m. Once we arrive, you're free to check out the festival in your own group or meet fellow musos, or if you want to hang out with the Bowen crew, do it. You'll recognise us. We'll be in our T-shirts and being on our best behaviour. So there you go. So grab your crew, climb aboard and get on the Groove Bus Express to the Early Beach Festival of Music. Oh, right. I'm looking forward to it. I'm definitely going. All right. So we got a few next from one of the classics and one of my favourites, Mr. J.B. Hutto. And he was one hell of a slide player. And he did the, it's called the declamatory style of singing. And that's making declarations, more or less. He gave up playing in the 50s for a little while when a woman broke his guitar over her husband's head one night in a club he was playing. How much of a blues man is that? He came back to the industry in the early 60s. He was inducted into the Blues Hall of Fame 2 years after his death in 1983. And I am quite the fan of Mr. J.B. Hutto. So enjoy.

Oh, right. That was the immortal J.B. Hutto on the Hot Slide guitar. But that's the truth. Please help and tell me mama. Hope you enjoyed it. All right. Let's have a look. We're getting towards the end of the show now. So to take us home, there's a few tunes I put together from Sun Seals. And he was another one that was discovered by Bruce Iglau, the guy who started up Alligator Records. He saw him playing at the Flamingo Club in Chicago Southside and basically signed him up straight away. And it's a good thing he did. So we've got three of his. I Believe to My Soul, Don't Lie to Me, which was also done by Stevie Ray Vaughan and Albert King, and The Sun Is Shining, The Last Couple Alive. So this has been At the Crossroads with me, Whitsunday Willie T. We'll see you next week for your weekly double shot of the blues on the same blues channel at the same blues time. That's Wednesday nights from 7 till 9 p.m. on the Gem of the Whitsundays, Bowen Zone 95.1 Gem FM. 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
2: 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You can join me the first Tuesday of every month to discuss all things

like to do a song of great social and political import. It goes like this. Oh Lord, won't you buy me a Mercedes Benz? My friends all drive Porsches. 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Worked hard all my lifetime. No help from my friends. So, oh Lord, won't you buy me a Mercedes Benz? Oh Lord, won't you buy me a color TV? Dialing $4 is trying to find me. I wait for delivery each day until 3. So, oh Lord, won't you buy me a color TV? Oh Lord, won't you buy me a night on the town? I'm counting on you, Lord. Please don't let me down. 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Everybody, oh Lord, won't you buy me a Mercedes Benz? My friends all drive Porsches. I must make amends. Worked hard all my lifetime. No help from my friends. So, oh Lord, won't you buy me a Mercedes Benz? That's it. Oh Lord, won't you buy me a Mercedes Benz? My friends all drive Porsches. I must make amends. Worked hard all my lifetime. No help from my friends. So, oh Lord, won't you buy

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0: time zone am I on? What country am I in?
1: It doesn't matter. It's 5 o'clock somewhere.
0: It's always on 5 in Margaritaville, come to think of it.
1: Yeah, I heard it did.
0: You've been there, haven't you?
1: Yes, sir.
0: I've seen your boat there.
1: I've been to Margaritaville a few times.
0: All right. Well, that's good.
1: Stumble all the way back.
0: Okay. We just want to make sure you can keep it between the navigational beacons.
1: Between the buoys, I got it.
0: All right. Well, it's 5 o'clock. Let's go somewhere.
1: I'm ready. Crank it up.
0: Let's get out of here.
1: I'm gone.

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0: All right.
1: You're on it?
0: Yeah.
1: Sweet.

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Look here, this is Willie T from At the Crossroads. 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

I've been warped by the rain, driven by the snow. I'm drunk and dirty, don't you know? And I'm still willing. And I was out on the road late at night. I seen my pretty Alice in every headlight. Alice.

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2: He lay face down on the desert sand, clutching a six-gun in his hand. Shot from behind, I thought he was dead, for under his heart was an ounce of lead. But a spark still burned, so I used my knife, and late that night, I saved the life of Ringo.
3: Ringo, Ringo.
2: I nursed him till the danger passed. The days went by, he mended fast. And then from dawn till setting sun, he practiced with that deadly gun. And hour on hour, I watched in awe. No human being could match the draw of Ringo. One day we rode the mountain crest, and I went east, and he went west. I took to law and wore a star, while he spread terror near and far. With lead and blood he gained such fame, all through the west they feared the name of Ringo. I knew someday I'd face the test, which one of us would be the best. And sure enough, the word came down that he was holed up in the town. I left the posse out in the street, and I went in alone to meet Ringo. They said my speed was next to none, but my lightning draw had just begun when I heard a blast that stung my wrist. The gun went flying from my fist, and I was looking down the bore of the deadly 44 of Ringo.
3: Ringo, Ringo.
2: They say that was the only time that anyone had seen him smile. He slowly lowered his gun, and then he said to me, "We're even, friend." And so at last I understood that there was still a spark of good in Ringo.

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1: A moment later, he lay dead. The town began to shout and cheer. Nowhere was there shed a tear for Ringo.
2: Ringo.
1: The story spread throughout the land that I had beaten Ringo's hand. And it was just the years, they say, that made me put my guns away. But on his grave, they can't explain the tarnished star above the name of Ringo.

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0: Good morning, everyone. It's Thursday again, and you're on 95.1 Gem FM with Jude. And I've just played Louis Armstrong, so that's just a taste of the type of music you're going to be listening to today. I must be in a bluesy mood because I've got some Mella Fitzgerald and some Etta James and some Billie Holiday, Edith Piaf. So lay back and listen to some music. But first, I've got stories to tell you. You know that, don't you? And first off, our competition. You could win a $200 gift voucher to Home Hardware Bowen plus a Gem FM merch pack worth $50. And you know what you have to do? You have to text me on 0484 510 152 with my secret word. And I guess you need to know what the secret word is. Today, my secret word is books, B-O-O-K-S, books, because I love reading books and listening to stories. So today, I want to start off with dragons. Yes, dragons. Have you ever seen a difference between the Western dragon and the Eastern dragon? I've always wondered why they don't look the same. So, The Chinese dragons are long and snake-like, while Western ones were huge, fire-breathing monsters. In China, you see dragons everywhere, on buildings, on parades, celebrations. They are deeply ingrained in their culture, and it's not something that's scary to them. But we have stories and legends about dragons that are not so much part of our culture. They are relegated to fairy tales to mostly frighten us. See, so is there a difference in how we perceive dragons? The Chinese and the Western dragons are not the same creature. They never were. They're two completely different beings that got the same English name by accident. In the West, a dragon lives in a cave. It guards treasure, breathes fire, and gets killed by a hero, St. George and Beowulf for a couple of them. Every fairy tale you grew up with, the dragon is a villain. The story of St. George slaying the dragon wasn't even told until the 11th century. So the evil dragon is younger than most people realize. Now, the Chinese dragon's not actually called dragon. Its proper title is Long. It has no wings, but flies without them. The first image of Long was 7,000 years ago. There's no cave. It lives in the sky, in clouds and water. It doesn't destroy. It brings rain. It controls rivers. It's the single most powerful symbol of the emperor. And for most of the Chinese history, anybody wearing something, a five-claw long on their clothes without permission, was punishable by death. A Western dragon is a monster to be conquered. A Chinese long is a force to be honored. They look different, they behave differently, and they have opposite meanings. So why do we call them both dragons? Because of Marco Polo in the 13th century, and then a British missionary named Robert Morrison published the first Chinese-English dictionary in the early 1800s and locked in dragon as the translation of long. The two completely different beings fuse into one English word. China knows this could be a problem. In 2008, they considered using the dragon as the Beijing Olympics mascot, and then rejected it because they knew Western audiences would see a monster and not a deity. The next time you see a dragon on a Chinese building, a robe, or a New Year parade, it's not the creature from our fairy tales. It never was. It's a long, and it deserves its own name. So now I have some more of that bluesy music for you, a bit of Danny Kaye and Louis Armstrong.
1: Won't you play the music so